0: 3.
1: 3.
2: No thank you is what I should have said. I should be in bed, but temptations of trouble on my tongue, troubles yet to come.
3: One sip,
2: bad for me.
3: One hit,
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1: 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But wait a minute, isn't this...
0: Yeah, yes it is.
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0: Well, baby, I went down and got it for you.

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Oh my, my, oh my, my love, I take one look at you, you're taking me out.

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Yeah, I can finally be totally honest. It's like I'm looking

0: 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HR3.
1: I told her everything, kept no secrets. She saw my strengths, told her my weakness. We were invisible.